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So if she's a little upset,

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0: Stella Lefty's supposed boyfriend. That was Vincent Mason on 103.1 The Wolf. This is Blitz, and I do want you to hang out just about a half hour doing the high 5 and 9, the 5 most requested songs of the day. So like I said, you do have a half hour. Still got some time. 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

Hey, the Wolf family, we're here, man. You got us, Big D and Bubba, starting live after 5. And then Robbie in the middays, and then Kelly Ford in the afternoons. Long Island's country is on the Wolf.

This guy going to be playing stadiums in a couple years, and when he is, you better know that I will be saying, I told you so. My 2026 artist to watch, Ty Myers, on The Wolf.

It's red, white, and country all over New York. 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

Don't really have any good news for you right now, so thinking I'm going to hit you with some bad news. You're going back to work tomorrow. So, yeah, drink those last couple beers, head upstairs and get into bed, because you're probably going to be hungover. 103.1 The Wolf, got some shaboozy.

The weather just absolutely terrible for Memorial Day weekend. So I'm going to fast forward a little bit, sending you right to July 4th. And I don't know if she needs to see a therapist or something like that, but really hoping Mother Nature has it all figured out by then. Scotty McCreery, his song Bottle Rockets on The Wolf.

0: 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Wolf High Five at 9. 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Now.
1: This is Blitz on 103.1 The Wolf. It is time to see if your song's on the list. The High Five at 9, the 5 most requested songs of the day. Getting you started. Think Kelly Ford might have had something to do with this one. She is a very big fan of this guy. Just don't think it has anything to do with his music. One of her hottie bo bodies, Tucker Wetmore. His song Brunette coming in at today's number.

This song really hasn't made the list in a good amount of time. So I was thinking that your relationship was all A-okay. But right when I was thinking that, yeah, it's back. So if you need someone to talk to, just know that I am always here. Chase Matthew and Lauren Elena, All My Exes, coming in at today's number.

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Tonight is a night of music and entertainment. 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
1: Listen, I am a really big fan of this guy, and rocks. You seem to be too. Vote him in just about every day now. But I am happy that he did get number two, because it just doesn't sit right with me giving Canada the top spot for just about anything. Josh Ross, his song, Hate How You Look, coming in at today's number.

The two biggest country singers in the world make a song together, and then that song becomes the biggest country song in the world. Also about to be the biggest song on the 5 to 9. Morgan Wallen and Ella Langley, their duet, I

0: Morgan Wallen and Ella Langley sharing the trophy tonight for the High 5 and 9 on 103.1 The Wolf. This is Blitz, and I do this every single night. So if you want to get that vote in for tomorrow, see if your favorite song can make it on the list. All you got to do, shoot me a text, 631-955-1031.
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0: 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So I really hope for the sake of you getting a day off of work that you at least had a couple of these over the weekend. Chris Jansen, Me a Beer on 103.1 The Wolf.
1: Prettiest girl I'd ever seen. 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

Instagram. So if there's any local country singers listening right now, just saying, it is a pretty easy way to get yourself on the radio. Bailey Zimmerman, not helping my cause whatsoever. His song, Chevy Silverado, on The Wolf.

Make sure you don't be like me, and seems like this guy too. When you leave the house, remember to put your wallet in your pocket, because listen, that drive back home when you're already halfway to work, yeah, it is never fun. 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

0: Zach John King and what just may be the song of the summer this year. His new one, Get to Drinkin', on 103.1 The Wolf, your free country concert connection. 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
2: 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I'm Dr. Keith Solomon, D.C. from the Long Island Disc Decompression Center. 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This, in turn, forces nutrients into the disc and gives the spine the space it needs so that there is less irritation on the spinal nerves, which is causing the pain. VAX-D is so successful, it's been seen on ABC, CBS, and NBC News. 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
1: 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Love it or leave it. Doing this every night, a never-before-heard song on The Wolf, and you get to let me know right after. Do I add it to the catalog, or should I just never play it again? For today, I got on Stella Lefty. A lot of people know her for her hit song Boston, but before that one, there was this one. So to all you calling her a one-hit wonder, yeah, I just don't think you've heard this song yet. Stella

0: A little bit of Morgan Wallen on 103.1 The Wolf. This is Blitz, and yes, I've got your answer for tonight's Love It or Leave It. Had Stella Lefty, Vincent Mason's supposed new girlfriend, her first breakout single, her song, Think About You. And I'm thinking that you liked it a whole bunch because it was a big Love It. Vote came in at 80%. That one going right into our catalog. I do this every single night. So if you want to play along tomorrow, here's some new country. 10 o'clock. Love It or Leave It on 103.1 The Wolf.
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Going to be playing Jones Beach Theater September 11th. Got Jason Aldean on The Wolf.

JD and Bubba in the morning. Kelly Ford on the ride home. Robbie Bridges keeping it loud all day long. 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

never heard growing up. April showers bring May flowers. Well, yeah, now it's May 25th, and it's still pouring pretty much every day. So thinking that we're lagging a month behind this year. Tucker Wetmore, his song, Wind Up Missing You on The Wolf.

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She's

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If you like to piss off your girlfriend, just like I do on a daily basis, just start calling her this, but with a really corny country accent. She'll probably be sick of it after the second time you say it. Chase Matthew, his song, Darling, on 103.1 The Wolf.

pretty sure that this guy is literally the only person I've ever heard of that actually lives in Vermont. Playing Citi Field July 18th. Got some Noah Kahan on the Wolf.

0: 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Their song, I Can't Love You Anymore, but you can see that one live this summer. 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

So I know it is Memorial Day, but May 25th, also National Wine Day. Now, not really too big of a wine guy myself, drink a lot of beer, but I guess I'm gonna be tonight. Gotta figure out how to celebrate somehow, right? 1031 The Wolf, she'll be at Barclays Center July 9th, some Megan Maroney.

said this to my little brother countless times growing up, and honestly don't really think it's my fault. He was the one that always wanted to wrestle, and then he was also the one that always ended up crying. Not really sure what to do in that situation. Jason Aldean, his new song, Don't Tell on Me, on The Wolf.

0: Dustin Lynch closing out your Memorial Day weekend here on 103.1 The Wolf. This is Blitz, and I know you got to go to bed, got to go back to work tomorrow, but just want to let you know real quick, Big D and Bubba going to be back in the studio at 5 a.m. Try to make that drive back to work at least a little bit more enjoyable. I'll be back tomorrow night too, 7 o'clock, always picking it right up where Kelly Ford leaves it. So till then, and like always, stay country.
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You got us, Big D and Bubba, starting live after 5. And then Robbie in the middays, and then Kelly Ford in the afternoons. Long Island's country is on the Wolf.

from Montauk to Manhattan. 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

0: Kelly's got a box. 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Above All
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downtown Manhattan to the back roads of Suffolk. 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

Nashville, two parts New York attitude, and shake it till it howls. You just made The Wolf. 103.1, Long Island's country. Warning, may cause spontaneous line dancing in the break room.

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all alone one Sunday morning with this song stuck in my head. And in that moment, something or someone spoke to me. They said there was still a verse that needed to be written for this song. And to get up and write it down. There's a book that's sitting in your house somewhere that could use some dusting off. There's a man who died for all our sins. Hang him from the cross. You can give your life to Jesus, and he'll give you a second chance.

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1: A lot of people going to be on the roads this summer. A little summer travel hack tip for you.
2: If you're flying especially, I would like to throw this out at you. Get a travel agent. Everybody's got a friend. Just get on your Facebook or whatever social media you're on and just say, hey, I'm looking for a good travel agent. Anybody know one? Everybody has one friend somewhere.
1: So you think it's worth the cost of doing that instead of doing
2: what,
1: yourself?
2: What cost? What cost? The travel agent does not charge you.
1: Oh, they
2: That's
1: charge
2: the biggest.
1: The...
2: Yeah, they charge the airlines. They charge the resorts. They charge the whatever. So, yeah, they find you the best deal, and then they get their money from the people, from the yeah, businesses, right. Not from you.
1: I haven't used a travel agent in a since my dad did, I guess.
2: I love travel agents. And, you know, it's weird because everybody thinks, oh, it's so much easier to get online and do it myself. Well, yeah, sure it is. But when the stuff hits the fan, when you're on a trip this summer, and you need help.
1: Oh, well, there is that.
2: I've told you this before. There was a flight. I was coming back from Europe. There was a flight. We got stuck in at JFK, and we were like trying to figure out routing and all this kind of stuff. And everybody on the plane had to line up at that one desk.
1: Mm-hmm.
2: Instead, I called my person. I'm like, hey, can you please take care of this? Yes, absolutely. I'll call you back in just a moment. About 90 seconds later, I get a phone call. All taken care of. Have a good one. I didn't have to wait in line. I didn't have to talk to the customer service agents. I didn't have to do anything.
1: And didn't cost you anything
2: didn't
1: extra.
2: Cost me anything extra. Well, they're there for you.
1: Nice.
2: And I just, you know, as everybody's planning their vacations and all that kind of stuff, get a travel agent involved. I know they're that it's kind of fallen by the wayside, but it is worth the extra effort to go and do it to make sure you have that peace of mind. Look, you could be in Jamaica and something goes haywire. They're going to get you home. So definitely check into that. It's Big D and Bubba in the morning on 103.1 The Wolf.
3: 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You want to peek inside? Of course you do. Guess what's in Kelly's box and win concert tickets, merch, and maybe even a little something wild. 103.1 The Wolf.
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9: Warming up for now. Partly cloudy today, 75 to 80, but cooler to shore. Partly cloudy tonight, 60. Sun and clouds and warm Wednesday in the low 80s. Turning partly sunny Thursday, mid-70s. Partly sunny, windy Friday, low 70s. An early shower Saturday, otherwise, breaks of sun and breezy in the mid-60s. In the Weather Center, I'm meteorologist Pat Pagano.
10: Pretty quiet out there so far in the early going. No overnight road work out there, so all lanes are open on all the main roads. The LIE looks good. The northern state's moving well. The southern state is delay-free. The Cross Island, the Meadowbrook, the Wantagh, the Seaford, Oyster Bay, and Syktyvkar are all doing fine. No problems on the trains. The Long Island Railroad is running on or close. If you have a traffic tip, call 955-NEWS. I'm John Lynch with Long Island Traffic.

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1: Occasionally, people ask how we got our radio names. I don't even have you. How did you get, just because you're the kid,
0: baby brother? And yeah. But I mean, I've used so many different things on the air. I used my real name. I used, I was Catfish at one time. I was Crouton, Defender of the Universe. I'm sorry. Crouton, Defender of the Universe.
1: It's my favorite.
2: That's the best. That's the best.
0: Yeah. I mean, I've had a bunch of dumb radio names. So yeah.
1: Who
0: I still have one.
1: That's not that bad. Carson, your real name is not Carson.
2: Yeah, my real name's Jessica, which I've used a couple of times on the air, but I got a job at a rock station, and they had just fired a girl named Jessica. So they said, you can't be Jessica. So a friend of mine and I went out. We had some sushi. We had a lot of wine. I was like, what's like a cool name for a girl? And it was like, Carson with an E. And then all these, and that's, yeah, that was it. So dumb.
1: And now I'm saying it. I have to go, hey, find her online, crashing on air with a knee. Schaefer, your real name is Jonathan Schaefer, isn't it?
3: That's correct.
1: No, you never went through a...
3: No, never went through that.
0: You never had a radio name?
1: No. You were mainly sports.
3: But I mean, I've actually been in country music more than I was in sports.
1: Oh, okay, all right.
3: But yeah, it's always been the last name, because I've been called by my last name since high school.
0: And
3: so
0: Schaefer is a great radio name.
1: Yeah, that's works. A good one. Yeah, yeah, that's a good one. Garrett doesn't have... That's his name. He doesn't... If you're... Would you come up with a dumb radio name, or do you just keep Garrett?
4: I mean, people call me Gary.
0: Gary on Airy.
4: My last name is Fresh.
0: Which sounds like that's your hip-hop name.
2: You're Fresh Garrett.
0: Yeah, Garrett. Gary Fresh in the house.
1: Gary Fresh.
4: All right, there it is.
1: Great, coming up after us, get you through the middays. Gary Fresh. That feels good. I like that.
3: We're staying with Garrett.
1: Yeah, I like Garrett. Mine came from... I was filling in on a radio station. I was 16, 15. And the guy before me, he goes, hey, man, he old school, man. He drove a, what's the car in Stranger Things that the bad guy has? Z28?
0: Oh, the old Firebird.
1: Yeah, and he had parked outside, smoked a chimney. And he was the Iceman. And he goes, hey, man, about to get out of here. What's your name? I go, Derek. He goes, no, I mean, like, what's your on-air name? I don't know, man. Big D. Because I was thinking, I'm going to do this one time and never do radio again. That was like, okay, I'm going to do this shift, and then I'm not going to do this for a living. But it's done. Here we are. Here we are, Bubba.
0: I know.
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0: 1031 The Wolf with Big D and Bubba. 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
1: Okay, so I want to, you know, Yacht Rock. I love Yacht Rock. Mm-hmm. It's everyone. Who doesn't love Yacht
0: Everybody
1: Rock?
0: Loves Yacht Rock.
1: But I started thinking.
0: It's so non-offensive.
1: And I was listening to it, and man, a lot of this stuff is, here, it feels country. Like, if you listen, I'm just going to play a little bit, and y'all just tell me immediately, country or no? All right?
0: Okay.
1: You think that from Yacht Rock?
0: This feels like an old Reba song.
1: Oh, kind of does.
0: Costume change. Here we go.
1: So no or yeah?
2: I'm going to go with no on this one.
1: It's 270-ish.
2: Yeah. Whatever the fake drums are in the back, I think that's what's stopping
1: Okay.
2: It.
1: All right.
0: Oh, yeah. Regulators.
1: Couldn't this be?
2: I know.
3: I love that, but that's not country.
1: Couldn't it be Sam Hunt could do this?
0: You're mixing up the songs, though. This is, I keep forgetting, Michael McDonald. So forget.
1: Come on, Big D. I keep forgetting. We're not in love anymore. All right, so we're saying no on that one.
0: No. Oh, dude, reminiscing? Is that what that is? That's a jam.
1: It's Little River Band.
0: Yeah.
1: I mean, the Little River Band sounds like a country band.
2: Based on the name alone,
0: I'll give
2: country.
0: You this one. From another country. They're from Australia.
2: Yeah. Oh, really?
0: Yeah.
1: How do you know so much about dumb things?
0: I don't know.
1: So now we're saying no.
0: I don't know, man. This kind of sounds like the old
1: Okay,
0: Exile
1: well, here,
0: type
1: this is
0: stuff.
1: One that's really interesting.
0: She's Mine?
1: The Girl Is Mine. This is Michael Jackson and Paul McCartney. Oh. But what if you had, like, a country duo doing this? She walks right in my dreams
0: since I met her from the start. Okay.
1: I'm like, surprised I am Bailey Zimmerman and...
0: I could not hear Bailey Zimmerman.
4: Barry Gibb of the Bee Gees wrote Islands in the Stream.
1: Islands in the Stream. Yeah. That is... See, that's a country one. Okay. Islands in the Stream. Okay.
2: Yeah,
1: that could work.
2: Yeah. I would absolutely... Somebody could do this as country.
4: Just change the instruments.
2: Yeah, this is
1: just,
2: country.
1: That's exactly right.
2: This country.
1: Because this is the, like, that 70-ish thing, whatever.
2: Yes, the synthesizers. In it.
1: But if you were to... Lainey Wilson.
0: Oh, yeah. Sure. I could hear it.
1: All right, one more. I think this could be done.
3: Oh, for sure.
1: Little bit.

0: I don't know, man. I can feel it.
1: See, the bad thing is my playlist. I've got all this. I've got everything from the new stuff to that, so it's all over the place. I think it all works. There's a time and a place for everything.
0: Yeah, all right.

0: 1031 The Wolf with Big D and Bubba. Robbie Bridges coming up at 10 a.m. You don't want to miss out on him.
1: Have you guys, when you were growing up, did you ever or any of your friends run away from home?
2: My older brother did.
0: What?
3: Really?
1: How old was he?
2: He was probably like 14 or 15.
1: Oh, that's a danger. That's like a different thing, man. Did he ever come back?
2: Yeah, he was only gone for maybe like 9 hours, and it turns out he was just like at the creek down in our neighborhood. We got the police involved and everything because he's kind of a wild card.
1: This isn't your twin brother.
2: No.
1: You have another. Is he your older brother?
2: Yeah, the pirate.
1: Yeah, he dresses up as
0: Jack Sparrow.
2: He's a parties. Quote professional Jack Sparrow impersonator.
1: Is he okay?
2: I mean,
1: I don't. I mean, you're painting a really interesting picture of him. I had a friend of mine. He ran away from home. He didn't get very far. He kept going around the block because he wasn't allowed to cross the road. So he just kept. He was like, I'm back. Are you back? No, I'm not back.
0: Me and Andy Fonseca, we were 5 years old. We decided we were going to go camping. And we didn't tell our parents or anybody.
1: Yeah.
0: And so we took off and went into the woods with a tent. And, like, they got the police involved and everything. Wow. And
1: epic.
0: Yeah, it was.
1: Is that the one where you got shot with a shotgun?
0: No, this is when I was 5 years old.
1: Oh, okay.
0: Yeah, no, we went into the swamp at five. Two five-year-old kids just going camping.
3: I could never understand running away from home that people only had what they could carry on a stick and what fit in a bandana. And even at 5 years old, I was like, I have way too much stuff. I need luggage if I'm going to commit to this.
1: And with wheels.
3: Yeah.
1: And they're going to need to be the oversized, knobby rubber wheels because the terrain is terrible.
3: Absolutely.
0: 50-pound weight limit on this.
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12: Warming up for now. Partly cloudy today, 75 to 80, but cooler to shore. Partly cloudy tonight, 60. Sun and clouds and warm Wednesday in the low 80s. Turning partly sunny Thursday, mid-70s. Partly sunny, windy Friday, low 70s. An early shower Saturday, otherwise, breaks of sun and breezy in the mid-60s. In the Weather Center, I'm meteorologist Pat Pagano.
13: In Glen Head, 107 is closed in both directions at Sunhill Drive because of a downed tree in the roadway. A little bit of volume building up on the LIE westbound heading into Queens. Not really major delays yet, but a few extra cars out there. No delays on the Northern State or Southern State. No delays on the train so far this morning. The Long Island Railroad is running on or close. If you have a traffic tip, call 955-NEWS. With your Long Island traffic, I'm John Lynch.
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1: Oh, Bubba has a game for us.
0: Yeah, this one's going to be fun. It is going to be Guess the Movie Theme Songs. Everybody loves a good movie theme song.
1: So. Are these classic ones that we would absolutely know?
0: Oh, yeah. Yeah. Let's see. Let's go ahead and get it started.
1: The Superman.
0: Yes!
1: I'm about out from here, unless you do Indiana Jones next. Jaws.
0: I thought you were out.
1: Unless you do Jaws. Indiana Jones.
0: D is killing it right now. Is anybody else playing?
1: Yeah, I know. Jurassic Park.
0: God, man, that's amazing.
2: Star Wars.
0: Yes, but with...
1: Don't be Bubba about this. E.T.
0: Yes.
2: Harry Potter.
1: Yes. I'm glad I didn't get that one.
0: I'm glad. That's awesome.
1: Ghostbusters.
3: Just off the base riff?
1: This is the only thing I know about movies. I can't tell you the stars in them.
0: Big D never watches movies.
3: This is amazing.
0: All right, let's see.
1: James Wan. Double Love Stuff.
0: I am humbled.
1: Pink Panther.
0: Wow. How in the world?
3: What are we doing?
1: Back to Future.
0: He's right.
3: Stop it.
0: Look.
3: Are y'all cheating?
1: No, I'm not. I promise I'm not.
0: All right. Here's one for Carson.
3: Halloween.
0: All right. Yay. Let's go. This might stump all of you guys.
4: Ladies and gentlemen.
1: No, Willy Wonka and the Chocolate Factory.
0: Yes. Oh, my gosh.
5: He's got to be.
1: Toy Story.
3: Oh, my gosh.
1: Monster Scene?
0: Yes.
1: Is it really? Yes. I'm not cheating. I promise I'm not. On my mother's grave, I am not.
0: All right. You guys will not get this one.

0: No way in the world.
1: Pocahontas.
0: Not Pocahontas. You guys are, you're close though. You're in the right.
2: Fern Gully.
3: Is it Beauty and the Beast?
0: No. It's Finding Nemo. All right, let's see. See if you guys can get this one.
4: I think I'm moving out of my
2: Pirates of the Caribbean.
4: Pirates of the Caribbean.
0: Let's see.
4: Why are there
2: Muppet
4: the Muppets movie?
0: Yes, the
4: Muppets. Takes Manhattan, they made.
0: And let's go with one more.
4: Lion King.
0: All right, very good. It's 1031, The Wolf.
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1: I'm your announcer, David Angel. It's time to turn them up and wake up the world from Nashville. Streaming across the globe, every truck, every...

0: people back on Earth. In the beginning, God created the heaven and the earth. And God said, let there be light. And there was light. And God bless all of you on the good earth.
1: Airport? Roger, airport. Go for sighting.
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4: Man, the tributes, NASCAR tributes for Kyle Busch this weekend were so good. I really appreciated that. And, you know, love him or hate him, Kyle Busch was somebody that made people talk about NASCAR. And
5: he's just good at what he did. He was, you know.
4: He was a good driver. Great driver. He will be a Hall of Famer. Sadly, I hate saying this, but his passing cements that.
5: No, yeah.
4: You know, because it's very difficult to speak ill of the dead. Yeah. And I think that everybody's going to be like, NASCAR is less than without him around.
5: And it's true.
4: All right, let's get into the show. Thank you so much for getting it started off. We've got a pretty big guest coming up later today.
5: Trace Atkins.
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15: Warming up for now. Partly cloudy today, 75 to 80, but cooler to shore. Partly cloudy tonight, 60. Sun and clouds and warm Wednesday in the low 80s. Turning partly sunny Thursday, mid-70s. Partly sunny, windy Friday, low 70s. An early shower Saturday, otherwise, breaks of sun and breezy in the mid-60s. In the Weather Center, I'm meteorologist Pat Pagano.
16: Westbound delays on the Southern State from the Meadowbrook to Eagle Avenue. The Northern State slow westbound heading into the Meadowbrook. The LIE a little slow westbound at the Seaford Oyster Bay. Westbound delays at Glen Cove Road. Heavy westbound heading into Queens. The Cross Island has some northbound delays heading towards the Long Island Expressway. The Long Island Railroad is on or close. I'm John Lynch with Long Island Traffic.
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1: Hey, this part of the show is brought to you by NHTSA. You know, when you're in your car and your phone lights up, maybe get a notification or whatever, and you turn, you look. As soon as you look at that phone, man, and not the road, you're driving distracted.
0: What is it like? It takes 1 second to go a couple hundred yards or something crazy like that? It's nuts. That split second can change everything. Reaction time, safety, yours, someone else's. So if you get pulled over, that ticket's a reminder of your mistake. Put the phone away or pay. And again, this part of the show is brought to you by NHTSA.

0: Catherine says, if you see an Apple store get robbed, does that make you an eyewitness?
1: Anna says, I want to be cremated, as that'll be my last hope for a smoking hot body.
0: Tiffany says, they say money doesn't grow on trees, then why do banks have branches?
1: Yeah, that's actually good. Eric says, apparently keeping tropical fish at home can have a calming effect on the brain. It must be all the indoor fins.
0: All the indoor fins. Endorphins. Got a good tweet? We'd like to see it. @BigDMBubba.

0: Long Island Country 1031, The Wolf with Big D and Bubba.
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1: How was your Memorial Day? Did you do anything awesome?
0: It was nice. It was really nice. Good. One of my favorite things that we did over the weekend is, you know, I was talking to my son about, you know, just respecting the fallen and all that kind of stuff. And then the conversation turned to the Tomb of the Unknown Soldier.
1: Okay.
0: And so I started showing him some of the videos. I'm like, yeah, you have to respect them. You have to stay silent, all that kind of stuff. Uh-huh. I said, here's what happens whenever you speak up.
1: Yeah.
0: Oh, man. People get disrespectful at the tomb, and this goes on.
2: Do not cross the rail.
0: I love it. Like, it's even better whenever they chamber around.
1: Yes.
0: I've seen that.
1: Have you?
0: Yeah.
2: All visitors will maintain an atmosphere of silence and respect at all times.
1: There's a great documentary
0: on those who...
1: On the guards.
0: The guards.
1: It's fascinating.
0: Somebody's being disrespectful. Talking. Laughing.
1: Oh, God.
2: It is requested that all visitors maintain an atmosphere of silence and respect at all times.
0: Frank was like, man, they take it serious. I'm like, yeah.
1: Yeah. Yeah, they do. Have you been?
2: Visitors will maintain an atmosphere of silence and respect at all times.
0: Shut them down.
1: I would cry. I really would.
0: And to
1: if that
0: your
1: happened,
0: question,
1: to,
0: I have not been.
1: It's unbelievable. I've been several times, two or three times. My dad, Larry, was made sure that we saw all of that in the Tomb of the Unknown Soldier. Unbelievable experience.
0: 1031, The Wolf.
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1: Good morning. I just want to say I love you guys. I started listening to you about a month ago, and you guys are awesome. You make me laugh every morning on my way to work.
0: Wow.
1: You know,
0: we're really great today. How are you? First of all, thank you. I love that. I love that, you know, we're bringing a little smile to your face, and I love that you gave us a month and you're like, let me try this for a little bit.
1: You guys are awesome.
0: Oh, again, thank you. Thank you. Thank you. Thank you. Big hug. Sorry, I squeezed a little.
1: You guys have a good day.
0: You bet I will. And I squeezed a little too tight. Sorry about that.
1: Okay.
0: I felt your back crack.
1: Oh, yeah, please.
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1: Bubba, what is it you want to know about cooking?
0: Okay, I was thinking about, I know you and I had talked about grilling steaks, and I told you about the guy who said marinated in just dark coffee, no milk, no sugar, no cream, no anything, just overnight, just leave it in the fridge in the coffee, and he's like, it won't make your steak taste like coffee, but it's really good, and it'll make it great, and whatever, and you said that was okay?
1: Yeah, it should be.
0: Okay, you've never tried it, though.
1: I've had it done that way. But they're right. Most of the time it doesn't, when you marinate, it doesn't take all that, but it does some.
0: Sometimes.
1: And coffee and beef, I think, go together.
0: Well, like the same thing, I know, like spritzing the steak with beer or whatever, that
1: doesn't do anything, but you could use water.
0: It doesn't do anything.
1: No.
0: Yeah. And okay.
2: Hey, I got a marinade for you to try. If you're doing, this is best on tri-tip.
1: Mm-hmm.
2: It is, equal parts beer, that and zesty Italian dressing. So if you do 16 ounces of beer, you do 16 ounces of zesty Italian dressing.
1: So there's two beers because you're drinking one.
0: Yeah.
1: So you're pouring out one, two, three, four.
0: There's six beers. You're using one for the marinade.
1: You put it in a Ziploc bag over, 24 hours or so?
2: I do. I've got a Pyrex dish that I use.
1: Yeah.
2: To seal it in.
1: Okay.
2: Yep. But 24 hours. And it is just incredible.
1: Have you ever had tri-tip?
0: Yeah, I've had.
1: It's so good. It's a more inexpensive piece of meat, and so what he's doing is great. So all that's kind of breaking down the fibers.
0: How long do you marinate that?
1: I do it.
2: I usually do 24 hours.
0: Yeah. So 24 hours or just like overnight?
1: You can do overnight. Just anytime if you can get anything in it. And I'll tell you something, man. If you want to throw a little bit of pineapple juice into that's going to help break those fibers down, the connective tissue of that tri-tip. And then whenever you cook it, pat it dry really, really good so it gets a good sear whenever you cook it or smoke it or whatever.
0: And tell it good game as you're patting it.
1: Good game.
2: Yep,
1: exactly. Are we drinking? Hey, let's get together. We'll smoke one.
2: I'm down.
1: All right, that's a little smoky.
2: Tell me when to wear, and I'll be there.
1: All right, sounds good. Hey, I like the marinade. You too, man. See you later.
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13: Warming up for now. Partly cloudy today, 75 to 80, but cooler to shore. Partly cloudy tonight, 60. Sun and clouds and warm Wednesday in the low 80s. Turning partly sunny Thursday, mid-70s. Partly sunny, windy Friday, low 70s. An early shower Saturday, otherwise, breaks of sun and breezy in the mid-60s. In the Weather Center, I'm meteorologist Pat Pagano.
14: One-oh-seven still closed in both directions at Sun Hill Drive over in Glenhead because of a downed tree in the roadway. On the Southern State, westbound from Route 110 to Eagle Avenue, it's slow, then it's slow westbound heading into Queens. The Northern State has westbound delays heading into Queens. The LIE is stop and go westbound from Vets Highway to Deer Park Avenue. Then it's heavy westbound from 106-107 out through the Queens line. The Cross Island heavy northbound from the Southern State to the Long Island Expressway. The Long Island Railroad is on or close.
15: Long Island.

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2: Good morning. First of all, I'd like to thank you all for your show. Second of all, my name's Gary, and I was listening to your Memorial Day show, and I really want to tell you that the one song, Letters from Home, is one of the most touching songs due to the fact that I did 20 years in the military, and Letters from Home were what we lived for when we were gone.
0: Yeah.
2: And even though everything is so automatic now with email and text messaging, there is nothing better than hearing mail call and getting a letter from your mom or your girlfriend or your wife or your dad. Playing that a couple times on Memorial Day was I'm thanking you for it.
0: Well, can I just say, first of all, I think that song needs to be updated. I think John Michael could have a huge hit with emails from home, you know, or messages from home, or, you know, because it still kind of works, or maybe FaceTimes from home, whatever it may be, he could totally do that. But second, you're right, that physical mail, there's something to it. You know, when I used to live in Guam, I would get letters from my mom. And she was the only person who ever wrote me. And I would get these letters, or postcards even. And it was cool because it was tangible. It was physical. I knew that her same hands held that envelope. And it was a connection. It was kind of a different thing on a different level. So, yeah, those letters, that's priceless, man.
2: It is. So I wanted to thank you guys, and keep doing what you're doing, because you're doing it very well.
0: Well, I appreciate that, and I can't wait till the next time we get to do a big salute to our troops, whether it's those who have given the ultimate sacrifice for our country, like on Memorial Day, or for Veterans Day, when we get to celebrate those who are doing the job now and

0: have done the job. It's a big part of who we are, and God bless you guys.
1: Absolutely. God bless you, and keep doing it.
2: All right, man. Have a good
1: And keep God in it, because he's fell away from too many people. So thank you all, and you have a blessed day.
2: You too, man. Bye-bye.
1: Bye.
3: My dear son, it's almost June.

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0: Long Island's country. 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
1: So many great deals going on right now. Tractor Supply. Perfect time to get outside and celebrate America's 250th.
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1: So would you guys rather have a sock that slowly turns around your foot as the day moves on, to where completely the heel ends up on the top, you know, it's turning, and you have to walk on it like that, or have a wet sock all day?
0: So the heel part doesn't bug me. It's that little stripe where they sew the sock that's always over your toe, the little seam. And I try to tuck that underneath my toes.
2: How wet is this sock? Is it now sopping? Is it damp?
1: No, it's not sopping wet. Okay. It's like it's wet.
0: Just uncomfortably
2: does
0: wet?
2: Does it squish when I walk? Does it make noise?
1: It does.
2: Okay, then I'm going to take the twisting. I don't want to draw attention to my sock failure to anybody else.
1: Oh, wow. So it's not even about your
2: own personal
1: feeling.
2: No, it's about other people. The people are going to go, why is that girl walking around and making weird noise with a sock?
0: Fashion over function.
1: I hate that you had to live your life like that, but okay.
0: I'm
2: that's why I wear makeup every day. Nobody can see my face, D. They'd be frightened.
0: I'm going to go with the weird twisty sock. I don't want that. I would rather have the wet sock.
1: Oh, you would?
0: Yeah, I would because I don't want to be uncomfortable. I don't mind wet. That never has bugged me. But that little, now, I mean, just even talking about it, I've had to twist my sock 3 times. I keep reaching down.
1: I think I'm going to go with the when it turns all around your foot. I can't handle the wet.
0: Really?
1: Wet now. Nah, and then you take it off and your toes are all wrinkly and that gets that white, like
2: that weird white,
1: that weird color, like something's wrong with your foot. And like it starts to peel a little bit.
0: Garrett, how you feeling about all this?
3: It depends. Do I get to take the sock off and then scratch my ankle at the end of the day?
1: Yeah, after the end of the day, you can do what you want.
3: Okay, I'll take the twist then.
1: So you want the twist?
3: Yeah.
1: Schaefer, you twist when you water wet?
4: I think I'm going with the damp sock.
0: Yeah, I don't like that. I don't like whenever you get anything, like any kind of lump in your sock or whatever. It's like,
3: what if you get like diaper rash on your foot though?
1: That could happen. That's part of the risk. You got to choose wisely.
0: Are there post-wet sock consequences?
1: This is what we do at work. This is what we do at work. What do you guys do at work?
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12: Warming up for now. Partly cloudy today, 75 to 80, but cooler to shore. Partly cloudy tonight, 60. Sun and clouds and warm Wednesday in the low 80s. Turning partly sunny Thursday, mid-70s. Partly sunny, windy Friday, low 70s. An early shower Saturday, otherwise, breaks of sun and breezy in the mid-60s. In the Weather Center, I'm meteorologist Pat Pagano.
13: Stop and go westbound on the LIE from Vets Highway to Deer Park Avenue. Then it's heavy westbound from 106, 107 out through the Queens line. The northern states, so westbound heading into Queens. The southern states, stop and go westbound from Route 110 to Eagle Avenue. Eastbound delays by the Meadowbrook. The Cross Island heavy northbound from the southern state to the Long Island Expressway. The Long Island Railroad is on or close.

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1: Bubba reading his neighborhood watch.
0: I'm a star.
1: Oh, yeah?
0: I'm the subject.
1: Oh!
0: Yeah. So, you know, I have the neighborhood watch thing. On there, I thought I was being cool. So I have two neighbors, like, on either side. One on one side, one on the other. The one I get along great with. The others, I don't really know very well. So, Saturday, I decided to mow the guy's front lawn. It was bad. And I'm like, you know, I'm just going to go ahead and help him. Because I had done mine, and I'm like, I still have a lot of battery left in my little goofy lawnmower. I'm like, let's go ahead and do this. Knocked it out. His yard looks great. I didn't trim or anything, but I did go and I blew all the little clippings off and all that. Thought I was being a good neighbor. Dude, he got on the neighborhood watch and was like, who mowed my lawn? Blah, blah, blah, blah, blah, blah. Apparently, he starts going into this rant about spreading seeds from different lawnmowers. So he's very specific about his grass. If he was so specific, he would have
2: mowed it.
0: Right.
1: That is a thing, though. But okay, go ahead.
0: So apparently, I had tainted his grass by putting in my clippings.
1: You have two different seeds?
0: Oh, yeah. I don't have seeds. You know, I don't do that. I just let whatever's wild grow. Yeah.
1: Did he have grass?
0: Or he had grass.
1: It was just high grass?
0: It was super high grass.
1: Okay, but
0: it was
1: just
0: bad.
1: Grass? But
0: it looked bad.
1: But was it just grass or was there weeds in it?
0: No, it was just grass.
1: So now
0: mine
1: what you've
0: is a
1: done
0: lot of weeds.
1: So now what you've done is you have taken the seeds of weeds and put it in his now.
0: Yeah, I put my weed seeds from my lawn into his.
1: So while it was long, it was pure. And now it's just short and going to be weedy. And I would be mad too.
0: Dude.
2: Maybe he should have mowed his lawn.
0: That's exactly what he
2: should have. I feel like Bubba did. I think you were being a good neighbor.
0: This guy doesn't have cameras, thank goodness. He's asking people for cameras. He's like, who has camera footage? I want to know who was
2: in charge
0: of this boundary crossing.
1: Yeah, what did you say?
2: You should come and be like, hey, man, I'll check my footage for you.
0: What do I do?
1: This is like
0: he's going to show up at my house.
3: This never happens, but I'm siding with Bubba on this.
2: Right?
0: You know he's going to show up at my house and be like, hey, man, you have a...
2: No, because I bet other neighbors were looking at him going, why is your grass so long? I don't think people are going to come
1: to his defense.
2: Well, I don't.
0: There are people talking. They're like, oh, somebody did this for me once. It was very nice.
2: See?
0: And he immediately turned on them going, yeah, but I didn't ask for this. And the boundary crossing move and all this kind of stuff.
3: I occasionally do that too. I'll go across the street if the yard's, and I'll just mow it over real quick.
0: I've always done it ever since I was a little boy. I've always mowed
1: the
0: straight next door neighbors.
1: Yeah. Right intention.
0: My heart was pure. Yes. My intentions were there. The guy is, oof. Anyway, so now you get the update from my neighborhood watch.
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1: Hey, this part of the show is brought to you by NHTSA. You know, when you're in your car and your phone lights up, maybe you get a notification or whatever, and you turn, you look. As soon as you look at that phone, man, and not the road, you're driving distracted.
0: What is it like? It takes 1 second to go a couple hundred yards or something crazy like that? It's nuts. That split second can change everything. Reaction time, safety, yours, someone else's. So if you get pulled over, that ticket's a reminder of your mistake. Put the phone away or pay. And again, this part of the show is brought to you by NHTSA.
1: What's up, Bob? What do you, good morning.
0: Got a message from Harriet on our Instagram, and Harriet says, how do you keep a bunch of idiots in suspense?
1: Yeah, I'll tell you tomorrow.
0: Carson, do you know?
2: I'm assuming it has something to do with her message. She's not going to tell us.
1: Yeah, that's part of the joke. You set it up that way.
0: The answer is...
1: Yeah.
2: Okay.
1: Yeah, we got it.
2: Yeah, we saw that one coming.
0: Thank you, Harriet. I appreciate that. You're awesome.
1: You know what I love about Bubba? Bubba's like, you know what? That's going to make the show.
3: 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I'm your announcer, David Angel, with a word from our sponsors.
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1: What's happening, Bubba? Good morning.
0: Riding into work today, there was a shoe sitting at a stoplight. And I'm looking over to the side, and there's just a shoe sitting there on the curb. Like, not on the curb, but up against the curb by the road. And I'm like, how did this shoe get here? Like, you know, you see it all the time, and we never question it. Why are there random shoes on major intersections in crazy places? Do people run out of their shoes trying to cross the street?
1: I don't know.
0: And then why would you, if you run out of your shoe, you go,
1: you need your shoe.
0: Personally, I would go, let me go back and get my shoe.
2: Was there a power line above you? Because sometimes people lace them up and throw them over the power line.
0: No.
1: They do that as a respect.
0: Well, I'm sure there was something, but yeah.
3: Was that why they do it?
1: Yeah, so if someone gets killed in the streets, like gang violence, that kind of thing, they take shoes and they throw them up on the thing and to remember them.
0: The deceased shoes or their own shoes?
1: Yeah, that's a good question. Not sure about that.
0: Well, this didn't have any of the hallmarks of that. It was just like a random New Balance up against the curb. And I'm like, what is this shoe story? And why did the owner of the shoe not go back for their shoe?
1: Yeah.
0: I mean,
3: is there a songwriter you can pitch this to? I feel like you've just written a song.
1: Yeah,
3: I think there is a germination here. Something that could sprout.
0: What's the point? I mean, like...
3: I don't know. Put it in AI. Let AI write it.
1: We have dumber songs.
0: Okay, you know what?
1: We have dumber songs.
0: One second. Give us just a moment. We're going to come back with a country banger.
1: Okay.
0: A country banger about the lost shoe.
1: All right.
0: It's Big D and Bubba in the morning on 103.1 The Wolf.

0: It's Big D and Bubba, and this is 1031 The Wolf.
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0: Just waiting for the light. And I'm like, what is the story behind this shoe? Who leaves their shoe in the middle of the street? Just one shoe.
1: Well, luckily,
0: I understand two, but just one?
1: For us, we have AI. We have created a song about the situation. Enjoy.
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1: That's pretty great, man.
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4: Warming up for now. Partly cloudy today, 75 to 80, but cooler to shore. Partly cloudy tonight, 60. Sun and clouds and warm Wednesday in the low 80s. Turning partly sunny Thursday, mid-70s. Partly sunny, windy Friday, low 70s. An early shower Saturday, otherwise, breaks of sun and breezy in the mid-60s. In the Weather Center, I'm meteorologist Pat Pagano.
5: Westbound delays on Sunrise Highway heading to the Oakdale Merge. The southern state is slow westbound from Route 110 to Eagle Avenue. The northern state has westbound delays heading into Route 110. Westbound delays at the Wantagh, delays both ways at the Queens Line. The LIE stop and go westbound from Vets Highway to Deer Park Avenue. Then it's heavy westbound from the Seaford Oyster Bay through the Queens Line. The Cross Island heavy northbound from the southern state up to the Long Island Expressway. The Long Island Railroad is on or close.

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1: Long Island Country 1031, The Wolf with Big D and Bubba.
2: But you guys know that there are 40% of people do not charge their cell phone at night when they go to bed. 40%
1: really? Don't. That's the only time what? I do, like, me reliably. Too. And the funny thing is you bring this up, I did not last night. I fell asleep with it in my hand, and I woke up this morning, and it was like at 40-something percent. I'm still over here.
2: Do you live in a fraternity? What the heck?
3: Don't you... My phone alarm is what wakes me up, so yes. I'm so hyper paranoid that if I don't put it on the charger at night,
1: I have so many alarms. I wear a certain watch.
3: And yet you're
1: watch.
3: Still always late.
1: I know. I wear a certain watch that vibrates at every single day. It vibrates, and then I also have my phone alarm, and then I also have Alexa, who not only does she have alarms that wake me up, but she also turns the lights on.
2: My
1: so when I
2: favorite,
1: wake up, everything is lit, and I'm like,
2: my favorite thing, Bubba, this is years ago. He got on Kickstarter, and he got... do you remember the... Well, of course you do.
1: It is the greatest alarm clock I've ever owned.
2: Explain this one.
1: Okay, so they don't make it anymore, sadly, because it was a Kickstarter thing. It was made of actual oak. What you did is you set the alarm, and you set it for whatever weekdays or whatever. To turn it off, there was no snooze button. So you set the alarm exactly at the time you want to wake up. To turn it off, you had to get up and walk down the hall... to whatever other room you have the keypad in, and it had a numbered keypad, like a touchpad for a phone, and you had to put in today's date.
2: So you had to think.
1: So you had to realize.
2: And it's
1: like,
2: down the hall.
1: What is today's date? Oh, it's this date. And so you punch it in.
2: Now you're
1: so
2: already awake.
1: A four-digit code. By that time, you're up, you're out of bed, you're awake, you have thought. It was the best alarm clock ever. The problem is the company went out of business. These designers went out of business, and you know support for the clock is gone, and my clock has broken.
2: No,
1: you know, all these years later, but I wish it still worked. It was the greatest. I had clock number one from Kickstarter.
2: Oh, that's kind of cool.
3: Out of
1: they
3: one.
1: signed
2: out of four.
1: They signed the bottom of the clock and everything. The designers, they were so proud.
2: Dude, they probably would have asked you if they could stay at your house now.
1: Waking up Long Island, it's 103.1 The Wolf with Big D and Bubba.
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1: All right, Philadelphia is where you could be to go see Morgan Wallen and Ella Langley August 1st. You need that code word to qualify, though. It's SAND. SAND. S-A-N-D. SAND. Text it to 631-955-1031. SAND to 631-955-1031. Also, get you qualified for the concert, but also somebody's going to get a $50 Shell gas card courtesy of Big Loud. Do that every day as well. So good luck to you on all that. You got another one coming up at noon on The Wolf.

0: Catherine says, if you see an Apple store get robbed, does that make you an eyewitness?
1: Anna says, I want to be cremated, as that'll be my last hope for a smoking hot body.
0: Tiffany says, they say money doesn't grow on trees, then why do banks have branches?
1: Yeah, that's actually good. Eric says, apparently keeping tropical fish at home can have a calming effect on the brain. It must be all the indoor fins.
0: All the indoor fins. Endorphins. Got a good tweet? We'd like to see it. @BigDMBubba.

0: Bubba Fleetwood. The day's over. Let's get a little reckless.
1: And I don't mind if I...
0: Kelly Ford's driving you home with the hottest country hits. 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
9: Long Island weather.
10: Warming up for now. Partly cloudy today, 75 to 80, but cooler at the shore. Partly cloudy tonight, 60. Sun and clouds and warm Wednesday in the low 80s. Turning partly sunny Thursday, mid-70s. Partly sunny, windy Friday, low 70s. An early shower Saturday, otherwise, breaks of sun and breezy in the mid-60s. In the Weather Center, I'm meteorologist Pat Pagano.
11: Westbound delays on Sunrise Highway heading into the Oakdale Merge. The southern state slow westbound from Route 110 to Eagle Avenue. The northern state slow westbound from Deer Park Avenue to Route 110. Delays both ways at the Wantagh. Delays both ways at the Queens Line. The LIE slow westbound from Vets Highway to Deer Park Avenue. Westbound delays from the Seaford Oyster Bay to the Queens Line. The Long Island Railroad is on or close.

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2: Hey, guys, it's Jim. Whopper Whopper works wonders.
0: Yes.
2: I would like to thank all the other veterans from all the VFW posts and your American Legion post who went out and did cemeteries, did the shoot and scoot and the ceremonies on Sunday and yesterday for Memorial Day.
0: Yes, absolutely. And here I was about to try to redirect this because he said whopper plopper, and I was about to turn into a fishing thing, but you know what? What you had to say was way more important than what I was going
2: to
0: say.
2: Well, I love that whopper flopper. I'm glad I had to listen to your radio station.
0: Hey, man.
3: Look, it's all the rage, man.
0: I would not have made it through the lockdowns if it wasn't for fishing. Really, social fishtancing was the way to go because you didn't really have to be around people and you were doing something active and outdoors. And I honestly, that changed everything for me. Well, I am so glad that you called and said what you said about the cemeteries and those who did put the flags out and the ones who put the roses out. I love seeing that, man. I just so classy and so respectful.
2: I do that for my VFW post. Like, nobody walked up to us this year and thanked us for taking our weekend and doing that.
3: Yeah.
0: Well, I'll thank you right now. Thank you. And thank everyone who put a flag or a rose or a flag and a rose out on the veterans' graves. So appreciate that. America's fallen are the reason we are here. You know, I mean, if these people had not paid the price on the battlefields for us in the past, you know, we are the future generation that they were fighting for. And I am so grateful.
2: The Boy Scouts and the Cub Scouts. Well, I'd like to say a thank you to them. I almost forgot about them.
0: Oh, were they helping?
2: Oh, yeah, they come out and helped.
0: That's, again, teaching leadership through service.
3: Yep.
0: All right. Well, Jim, great talking with you. Good luck with the Whopper Plopper, and all the best to you, man.
2: Yeah, but I'm going to get too filled up on fish.
0: That's not a problem.
3: There you go.
0: Buy a bigger freezer.
2: Yeah, no kidding. Have a good one, guys.
0: Thank you. Take care. Bye-bye.
2: Bye.
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1: Hey there.
2: Good morning. My name's Roger.
0: Hey, Roger.
2: I was just calling to tell Big D and Bubba I think the radio station's pretty cool, and thank them. I listen to them every day.
0: Oh, thank you, Roger. You're an awesome dude. I almost said you're sweet. I don't think Roger wanted to be called sweet.
1: Do you use sweet a lot? I don't use that word, sweet.
0: I was going to say it was very sweet of you, and then I went, well, I don't want to say that because he's a dude. He sounds like a manly man.
1: Sweet.
0: But Roger, you're sweet, dude.
1: But you know what we do is we'll say,
0: sweet.
1: Sweet. See, it's a little thing. So you could say that. You just got to change the way you say it. So, Roger, you say it again. You go, hey, you guys are great. Thanks. And I listen all the time.
2: Hey, you guys are great. Thank you. I listen to you guys all the time.
1: Sweet.
0: You're sweet.
1: No. Not your sweet. Just sweet.
0: Oh, okay. One more time, Roger.
2: Hey, you guys are great. Thank you. I listen to you guys all the time.
0: You are such a sweetheart.
1: No. just sweet.
0: Okay. Roger, one more time. I swear I'm going to get it right.
2: Okay. You guys are great today. I got to get out there anyway.
1: Now he's like, you know what? You're not as great as you used to be.
0: Oh, Roger, you're awesome, dude. I hope you have a great week, all right?
1: Thanks, man. Trace Atkins in the studio next.
0: And it's 103.1 The Wolf.
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1: Hey, this part of the show is brought to you by NHTSA. You know, when you're in your car and your phone lights up, maybe get a notification or whatever, and you turn, you look. As soon as you look at that phone, man, and not the road, you're driving distracted.
0: What is it like? It takes 1 second to go a couple hundred yards or something crazy like that? It's nuts. That split second can change everything. Reaction time, safety, yours, someone else's. So if you get pulled over, that ticket's a reminder of your mistake. Put the phone away or pay. And again, this part of the show is brought to you by NHTSA.
2: She thinks we're just
1: fishing. Trace Adkins. What's up? Good to see you, man.
3: Hey, man. Good to see y'all.
1: Man, it's your wife is a fitness model, and that's good, but also bad. It's good for you. She slapped your hand a lot.
3: I have to eat. Dude, you have no idea, man.
1: Like, what is she, when she's like, oh, I made something, it's a bowl. You know, like,
3: okay, last night, for example, she made brownies.
0: Okay. Out of what kind of...
3: That's the thing.
1: Yeah. She took, flax.
3: She took flax. Squash and put it in a processor that basically made a paste out of a squash.
0: Okay.
3: Big old... It didn't even look like a squash I'm used to. It wasn't a little yellow. It was a big old orange thing.
0: It was a giant gourd.
3: Yeah, it was
0: looked
3: a
0: like
3: gourd.
0: It looked like a pumpkin.
3: It looked like a gourd. It was a... Yeah, it looks like a long pumpkin. And then she pureed it and then used that and put some other stuff in it. And it was like
1: coca.
3: Nasty.
1: It's not like chocolate. It
0: was
1: just, like,
0: oh was God, it supposed it was, to be chocolate?
3: Yeah, it was chocolate brownies.
0: Yeah.
3: That's what it
1: so
3: was.
1: So what do you have to, now, do you go, hey, babe, this is, I mean, it's not my thing, but you know, it's good.
3: Well, sometimes, dude, I just eat it and just go, oh yeah, yeah, that's.
1: Did you have a day where you're like, you get to like eat whatever you want?
3: Yeah.
1: You have like, I mean, you could.
0: So he's on the road.
3: Dude, when I'm on the road, that's why she makes me eat like that when I'm at home.
1: What's your go-to on the road?
3: Chicken fried steak. You know, if I can get that. But, you know, if not, it's fried stuff. And the woman fries nothing.
0: Nothing.
1: Not even air frying kind of stuff?
3: Nothing. She'll air fry.
1: But there's no oil or.
3: Oh, no. No. And I eat so much salmon. It's like Blake and I were laughing. Actually, when we got married and Blake did the ceremony in the vow thing, he said, do you, Victoria, promise not to make him eat the salmon every night, you know? And she looked at me, and I was like, come on now.
1: He's in no better shape. I mean, she's probably gotten him eating
3: we laugh about
1: dumb
3: that
1: stuff,
3: because
1: too.
3: All, he said, dude, I eat so much rice
1: I wish
3: fish.
1: You should send him the brownies going, dude, like here's last night.
3: Yeah.
1: What was your nightmare like?
3: You. I can one-up you, bro. Check this out.
1: All right, Trace is with us. We'll come back more with Trace Adkins on the way next.
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0: 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It's 103.1 The Wolf with Big D and Bubba.
1: Trace Atkins joining us in the studio. By the way, the last time you were in here, you know, we talked about your Genki finger, your pinky.
2: Yeah.
1: It got so many. The hook finger, his pinky. It got like millions of views on all our socials. Everyone wanted to go see your finger. Do you have a, can you show us the bullet wound? Can we do that next?
2: Oh my God.
1: Can we pull your, can you take your shirt off?
2: Well, I could, but.
1: Yeah. Hey man, we're just doing it for the numbers, honestly. Just clicks.
2: Isn't that what we all do?
1: God, it's so tiring to like always have to like, it gets like, it, Bubba's like, literally before he walked in, he goes, I got this idea for this bit. It's probably pretty good for socials and stuff. We just have to think that way now.
2: Yeah. Well, the kind of interesting thing now for me is, you know, I'm in the process of putting together stuff, making a new album, and people are, you know, sending me tunes, and the fun thing now is to try to figure out whether the demo is real or AI.
0: Oh yeah.
2: And I've been fooled once. I was embarrassed that I didn't.
1: What's your thought on the whole? Is there a place for it?
2: I kind of feel like as long as the lyric is yours and the basic structure of the song melodically is yours.
0: So if you sing it into it, lyrics into it, then it spits out whatever.
2: And then you put the chord progression in it.
0: Right.
2: This is the melody. This is a chord progression. And then it takes a 5-piece country band and spits out a demo. I don't have a big problem with that. And I know there's a lot of musicians in this town that
0: they're all doing it.
2: Come on, Trace. You know,
0: because they're all doing it.
2: Yeah,
0: they're all. Every one of my musician songwriter friends, they all do it.
2: Yeah.
0: It's such a weird place that we're in. And the thing is, it's not going to change. I was watching a Star Wars. It was Darth Vader versus Pinhead from Hellraiser. And I'm like, how in the world can this look as good or better than some of the stuff Disney spat out in the last couple of years?
2: It's exciting and terrifying at the same time.
0: Yeah.
2: You know? Yeah.
0: I think it's interesting, too, because, okay, years ago, this is 2002-ish, Dr. Michio Kaku was on the show. And he's this physicist guy.
2: I know him.
0: Okay. He's awesome. And he talks about the aliens and this and that. He said years ago, he said, you know, the goal that they're doing with this artificial intelligence one day is that we're going to be able to talk with our loved ones. And I was like, what do you mean? He said, you're going to go to their gravesite. There's going to be a screen. This is in 2002. He said, there's going to be a screen on the tombstone and you're going to say, hey, mama, how you doing? And this artificial version of your mother, they feed in all of the algorithm of everything they've ever said on social media or home videos and all this kind of stuff. It'll look like a little hologram. I mean, just the most amazing and scary thing. And then you look at the biblical thing about talking to the dead and all the things that we're starting to play with. It's crazy. We're getting into a weird world.
2: I know, man. It is. It's scary.
0: Did you think you were going to talk about this today?
2: No. But I never know what you guys are going to talk about. That's
1: I don't want
2: fun to, thing about coming in here to talk to y'all.
1: I don't want to talk to my mom. My mom will tell me.
2: Well, something. You won't be able to do that with my old man.
0: Son of God. It'll happen.
2: There is no algorithm on that because he never did. Man never owned a cell phone. Well, you know what I'm saying? I mean.
0: But that's the thing is we have all, though, all of us, we have a track record.
2: Oh, yeah, yeah, yeah.
0: How many
1: interviews? Especially you, dude. I mean, you're going to.
0: Have you given on video? And they're going to be able to get your little things, plus all the film work you've done, all that. They're going to have all these little facial nuances.
1: Nope.
2: That's weird.
0: You need to stipulate now which version of you want out there.
2: That's one thing that I started doing this year. The shows that I've done this year for this 30th anniversary tour, I'll get on stage and I do 4 or 5 songs like I always do, just back to back, and get the thing going, get my voice warmed up, whatever. And then I do my greetings and salutations. And then this year I've started saying, all right, people, this is not AI, you know. And, man, the crowd goes nuts.
0: Yeah.
2: They clap and yell. Yep. And it shocked me the first time that I said that and got that reaction from the audience. My audience, you know, because I'm 14 years old, they are of that. They don't like that stuff, man. They don't. They're scared of it.
0: Yeah.
2: And anything that doesn't have to do with that, they're all about it.
1: For sure. So, he's a.

0: alive and in the studio. Trace, we have a test. We have a test we're going to run on you.
1: This is almost embarrassing. We're going to draw some blood.
0: You got to pee in a cup, and we're going to do it next. Hang on.
2: So, Kelly's got a box. You want to peek inside? Of course you do. Guess what's in Kelly's box and win concert tickets, merch, and maybe even a little something wild. 103.1 The Wolf.
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9: Warming up for now. Partly cloudy today, 75 to 80, but cooler at the shore. Partly cloudy tonight, 60. Sun and clouds and warm Wednesday in the low 80s. Turning partly sunny Thursday, mid-70s. Partly sunny, windy Friday, low 70s. An early shower Saturday, otherwise, breaks of sun and breezy in the mid-60s. In the Weather Center, I'm meteorologist Pat Pagano.
10: Delays on the Northern State westbound heading into Route 110, then it's heavy both ways at the Wantagh. Delays both ways at the Queens Line. The LIE slow westbound from Vets Highway to Deer Park Avenue. Westbound delays at the Seaford Oyster Bay. Heavy both ways at Glen Cove Road. Slow both ways at the Queens Line. The Southern State slow westbound into Route 110, and it's heavy both ways between the Wantagh and Eagle Avenue. Sunrise Highway slow westbound heading into the Oakdale Merge. The Long Island Railroad is on or close. I'm John Lynch with Long Island Traffic.

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1: 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Tractor Supply. 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
1: Trace Adkins celebrating being alive. He's alive. celebrating 30 years of music. It's hard to believe, man.
2: I know.
1: 96, right? Started?
2: Yeah, June 20-something of 26th, I want to say, of 96, my first single came out.
1: Was it?
0: There's a Girl in Texas.
2: There's a girl in Texas. Yeah. Yeah, first one.
1: Obviously, Trace has a very deep voice, but we wanted to see if we can keep up with you.
2: You got some kind of AI thing.
1: No, it's not AI. It's literally a video.
0: And, of a human.
1: And he's just got a piano. So we're all going to, well, you'll hear it. We'll all get online with it.
2: Oh, yeah.
1: Okay. And they'll see if we can keep. Are you, Bobby, you ready?
0: Yeah.
1: You gotta do it too, Trace.
3: Gentlemen, join in.

0: I think that one before that is about as low as I can get. Jeez.
1: You only have, you're like three from the bottom.
2: That's crazy.
1: God, I bet in the morning you call him and wake him up.
2: There are whales beaching themselves.
1: Bells, Trace is like, bells start ringing at the church for no reason.
2: He's awake.
1: Do you ever get, whenever like early on, we're like, hey man, your voice, it's just too deep. It's just too.
0: No, man. I mean, I was doing a radio tour early in my career. I think it was second album or something. And anyway, we went to Bakersfield one day and to Buck Owens, to KUZZ, and Buck was there that day because it was raining. So we went in and took my guitar and I sat down in the conference room and I played a few songs. And at the time I had this song out, For the Rest of Mine, where I bottomed out on the end of it. And so Buck just looked at me and he goes, Trace, he said, son, that low note that you've got there, he said, you should do that in every song because that's really all you got going for you. And he was serious and he was honest.
1: He thought he was helping you.
0: Yeah, absolutely. He was giving me advice. Yeah, yeah. And then he took me in his office and we spent, it got to a point where the promotion guys were knocking on the door because it was time for us to go. We had to leave and go do something else, and Buck wouldn't let me leave. We just sat in his office, and just he and I, and we just talked for a long time.
1: Do you ever have a, I know you're a big Ronnie Millsap fan. Have a chance to ever hang out and just talk with him?
0: I'm going to do his podcast coming up here pretty soon.
1: Oh, nice.
0: I'm already scheduled to go do that. He hit me up the last time we were out at the Opry, and it was that night everybody was doing Ronnie Millsap songs, and he asked me that night if I'd do his podcast. I'm sure, man.
2: You can't tell him no.
0: You can't.
2: No matter what.
0: No, you can't tell
1: him
0: no.
1: He's one of the greatest just people. He's so unique. When you hear a Ronnie Millsap song, you know immediately.
2: Mm-hmm.
1: There's no one else like him. No one
0: I love him, man.
1: I
0: made no secret about it. I used to tell people when I first came to this town and I sat down with, a legit producer. He was like, what kind of records do you want to make? And I said, I want to make Ronnie Millsap records. Because you get a Ronnie Millsap record and you don't know from one cut to the next what you're going to get. It may be something from the 50s. It may be something with the Pointer Sisters.
1: Swamp pop.
0: Straight up rock, pop, whatever. And then he'll hit you with a stone cold country ballad and tear your heart out. I said, that's what I want to do, man. That's how high I'm setting the bar. Now, I'm never going to get there, but that's where I'm going to set it. I want to make Ronnie Millsap records.
1: Yeah.
2: You kind of do that, though, because there's so many bands that they get stuck in this certain thing. I'm not going to say what artist, but my gosh, every single song sounds like his first single. And I'm like, dude, come on, just do something different. You don't do that. Every one of your songs sounds different. They sound like Trey songs, but I mean, from Arlington to There's a Girl in Texas to You're Gonna Miss This, Honky Tonk Badonka Tonk. They're very different. They're all over the place.
0: I get outside the box and challenge myself, man. You do something with Snoop or Pitbull or you sing with somebody else that's going to challenge you and take you in a place you've maybe never been before. And, if you're not challenging yourself all the time, you're not going to grow. It's just, I don't know, man. I got to keep myself interested in this project, or I'm going to quit.
1: Well, that's done.
0: Yeah.
1: See, guys, I'll be at the lake.
0: Yeah.
1: You need me, I'll show up every so often at the Opry.
0: That's right.
1: But other than that, can't y'all hologram me, by the way? Can't y'all just do that?
2: Soon.
1: Like a stand-up.
0: Sometimes fine. I'll hear a song that's like, I've already done that.
1: Celebrating 30 years. Make sure you catch him on the road. You can get all the information on his website. You can just Google Trace Adkins. You'll get it. Dude, always good to see you. Thank you.
0: You too.
1: The one and only Trace Adkins.
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12: Warming up for now. Partly cloudy today, 75 to 80, but cooler to shore. Partly cloudy tonight, 60. Sun and clouds and warm Wednesday in the low 80s. Turning partly sunny Thursday, mid-70s. Partly sunny, windy Friday, low 70s. An early shower Saturday, otherwise, breaks of sun and breezy in the mid-60s. In the Weather Center, I'm meteorologist Pat Pagano.

Got a girl from the south side, got braids in hair. First time I seen her walk by, and I about fell up on my chair.

1031, The Wolf at Work. Gotcha going back at it. Is hoping your Memorial Day weekend, your holiday was well. And here we are, nice short work week. More chance to get qualified for that Morgan Wallen and Ella Langley show in Philly. 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

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How was it getting out of bed this morning? That alarm went off. You're like, I haven't heard that in a little bit. 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

0: 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Enjoy it. We're, thanks again to Trace Atkins for joining us. We'll see you tomorrow here on The Wolf.
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6: 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What that looks like for me is getting my truck ready to get on the beach. And the only way I know how to do that is by heading over to KR Off-Road. They're in Lindenhurst, right on Hoffman Avenue, and if you get there before May 26th, they are running Memorial Day sales all over the store. 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

Good morning. Hi, hello, how are you? Welcome to a Back to Business Tuesday. Big morning if you're a Knicks fan headed to the NBA Finals for the first time in more than 25 years. Pretty cool. Robbie Bridges plugged in and rolling on the job at 103.1, a Wolf and Krang and Bailey Zimmerman's new tune. Wow.

0: Really looking forward to their show. ZBB coming to Forest Hill Stadium in Queens. Just a couple of weeks away now. I mean, it's almost June. They're doing a July show. Zach Brown Band and Homegrown. There's more at thewolf1031.com on that. It is The Wolf, and I am Robbie Bridges on the job. Big thank you to everybody at Jones Beach. Boy, that was unbelievable last night. Delay today with the rain, but almost worth the wait. What a perfect way last night to wrap up Memorial Day weekend with the Patriotic Drone Show. And I gave me chills. We were playing the soundtrack here on the radio, too, so I was watching the drones and listening to God Bless the USA on 103.1 FM. We got some video of Jones Beach on our socials. Make sure you're following at Wolf Long Island. Thank you.
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11: 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What that looks like for me is getting my truck ready to get on the beach. And the only way I know how to do that is by heading over to KR Off-Road. 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

Ella Langley performing with Morgan Wallen. Still the Problem Tour, Philadelphia, August 1st. We will get you there. Keywords are back today. Next one's at noon. 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

0: Luke Combs, Sleepless in a Hotel Room, and Robbie Bridges, 103.1, No Wolf. Hopefully I'll be sleeping a little bit more peacefully this summer. I don't know. I get more notes about stupid things that I say that surprise me, but I got a bunch of people wrote me with suggestions on portable air conditioners because I'm in an old apartment. I love my apartment, but it's old, so it doesn't have an air conditioner, but they also don't let you screw in a window unit. So I had to figure out like a portable air conditioner, and I tried this Arctic fan, and that didn't work. And so I had people sending me suggestions. I did. I bought a Frigidaire. I got just a standard portable air conditioner. It's nice and cool, but here's the trouble is I've got the cord going like across the room, so now I'm worried it's going to catch fire, so I'm like afraid to turn the thing on. So I asked ChatGPT. It says it's fine, so what could possibly go wrong? Coming up, 90s and more at noon, we will throw it back for lunch today. Get a suggestion for a song you want to hear. I need a good summer kind of song with the weather we got going today. Let's make up for the lost weather over the holiday weekend. Plus the At Work perk details, how to win, coming up.
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9: 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I'm Dr. Keith Solomon, D.C. from the Long Island Disc Decompression Center. 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This, in turn, forces nutrients into the disc and gives the spine the space it needs so that there is less irritation on the spinal nerves, which is causing the pain. VAX-D is so successful, it's been seen on ABC, CBS, and NBC News. 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

Ella Langley lost out last night to the K-pop Demon Hunters with Golden. Choosing Texas was nominated American Music Awards for Song of the Year. There's a follow-up beater. Ella Langley playing right here, Long Island's country.

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0: Go ahead. Try that in a small town. You feel lucky, punk? Well, do ya? Jason Aldean, Robbie Bridges here, 103.1 The Wolf. 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
3: 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I'm Dr. Keith Solomon, D.C. from the Long Island Disc Decompression Center. 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VAX-D is so successful, it's been seen on ABC, CBS, and NBC News. 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

0: right, so Wolf, you're color 10. You're a winner.
1: Hey, sounds good.
0: Nice job. Who is this?
1: This is JJ from Mastic.
0: JJ, sounds like you're in the car.
1: I am. I'm on the expressway.
0: Isn't it nice to get a little sunshine today while you're driving instead of all the rain from the weekend?
1: You ain't kidding. Beautiful day.
0: We got a good night for you. July 10th, you get a pair of tickets here. The Nine Brothers Network Perk. Go check out Country Roads. They do all the country stuff. Really fun band, and they're put on a party for you at the Paramount. You'll be there, right?
1: Sounds great. Sure thing. Thank you.
0: 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More tickets, too. 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

Looking forward to seeing that guy at Pier 17. Just dropped some new music, by the way. There's Co Wetzel with Jesse Murph and the High Road at 103.1 to Wolf, Long Island's country all day on the job. Robbie Bridges ready for the 90s and more at noon. We are throwing it back for lunch. Next keyword, get to Philly to see Still the Problem Tour. Morgan Wallen in concert. Special guest that night, August the 1st, Ella Langley. Tickets impossible to get. We got them for you. Plus travel, hotel. And just for texting in, you qualify for a $50 Shell gas card. Let's go. Next keyword coming after noon from the Free Country Concert Connection. Hang on.

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0: Chez, the thinks my tractor sexy. 103.1 Wolf 90s more and noon. Also played Garth the Thunder Rolls. Richie texted me from Shirley. Said that basically sums up the weather for Memorial Day weekend. Yep, sure does. All right, I got a little getaway for you. Not to the tropics, not too far away actually, to Philadelphia. Still the problem tour. Morgan Wallen. And the tickets are impossible to get. We've got them for you. Ella Langley, his special guest this night of the tour, August the 1st. You get Morgan and Ella, plus travel hotel on us. And just for texting me right now, also put you in the running for a $50 Shell gas card, courtesy of Big Loud. Text me bar. Nope, text me man. M-A-N, man. Text me man. 631-955-1031. Who the man? Morgan's a man. Text me 631-955-1031. M-A-N. Qualify to win. That's your noon keyword for Morgan, man.
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3: 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I'm Dr. Keith Solomon, D.C. from the Long Island Disc Decompression Center. 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VAX-D is so successful, it's been seen on ABC, CBS, and NBC News. 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

0: Josh Ross, Hate How You Look, 103.1 to Wolf Rolling Long Island's Country. Going to be a great show on Thursday night, Pier 17. He's playing a co-bill along with Nate Smith. Make sure to check the socials for some pictures. We are at Wolf Long Island, Insta, Facebook, and 103.1 to Wolf on TikTok. So give us a follow and a like and all that business if you haven't done it yet. I am Robbie Bridges. 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Special guest that night, of course, Ella Langley with Hotel and Travel, too. We'll do another keyword at 5, last chance to text me MAN, and I'm going to put you in a running if you do it right now for that $50 Shell gas card from Big Loud Records. Let's go.
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Kelly Ford Radio Show after 3 with tickets to see Tim McGraw at Jones Beach June 24th. And then What's in Kelly's Box at 525 for Dan and Shay. That show just announced at Jones Beach on September 17th. This guy will be playing this summer there too, by the way. Here's Chris Stapleton on The Wolf.

0: Morgan Wallen, Justin Case, and Robbie Bridges on 103.1 Wolf Long Island's Country. Had the keyword a little while ago. It is now expired, so your next keyword coming at 5. It's the last week we're doing this, getting you qualified to see Morgan Wallen Still the Problem Tour in Philadelphia. Special guest August 1st, Ella Langley performing too. 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I will call up today's gas card winner in the 2 o'clock hour. 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So next keyword coming at 5. 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

100% positive, love it or leave it. Last night we did the Wolf World premiere of that song. So there you go, Stella Lefty, Think About You, playing right here, number one for New Country 103.1 The

Knicks fans pumped up for the NBA Finals this year. First time the Knicks are making it in over 25 years since 1999. You have to take out a second mortgage, though, to get tickets. They're like $3,000 for MSG. It's the

There's BB Rexha along with Florida Georgia Line, 103.1 to Wolf, Long Island's country. BB will be appearing June 14th over at Looney Tunes, so line up early, see if you can get a glimpse. Meanwhile, this guy playing Jones Beach on June 20th, Riley Green, 103.1 the Wolf.

0: Dean on 103.1 The Wolf, the star of TV's Marshall, y'all. And Robbie Bridges here playing Long Island's country on a crazy Memorial Day weekend. It's funny, I run into people and said, how was your holiday weekend? I have a lot of people saying, always doing some outdoor backyard stuff, gardening, you know, putting in flowers and getting the mulch and the potting soil and all of that. I always thought I was the only one that did that. I helped my mother do it because she can't lift those bags and all of that. And she said, I actually have a project for it. We took these two huge banana trees. They started just the tabletop banana trees. They got so big, they're like 12 feet tall. And I was like, Mom, these look ridiculous in the house. They're folded over the ceiling. So we brought them outside, repotted them, and now she got banana trees. Looks like Jimmy Buffett's Margaritaville bar in Mom's backyard.
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10: 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VAX-D is so successful, it's been seen on ABC, CBS, and NBC News. 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
1: From the Gold Coast to the Hamptons. From Jones Beach to Fire Island. Long Island knows who's boss. The Wolf has the biggest hits, the hottest stars, and the loudest house.

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0: might have mentioned this already, but that guy, he's got abs. I mean, he doesn't have like a six-pack. He's got like a 12-pack. It's just ridiculous. He looks like that guy in a Star Trek movie with the fake abs on. Wrath of Khan, you know what I mean? Tucker Wetmore, 103.1 to Wolf. I digress. Robbie Bridges, we got to make a cash call here for $50 on a Shell gas card to fill up on us and our friends at Big Loud Records just for texting for the Morgan Wallen tickets. You get in the running for the Shell gas card, $50 on us. So let's get one here. Let's call Ashley Seymour. If she answers the phone, give her a little surprise today. We'll back to business.
1: Hello?
0: Hi, is this Ashley?
1: Yes.
0: Hey, it's Robbie Bridges over at 103.1 to Wolf. How are you?
1: Good, how are you?
0: Good.
1: Did I win?
0: Well, yeah, you get yourself a $50 Shell gas card just for texting into Windows Morgan Wallen passes, so enjoy the gas card.
1: All right, I'll take it.
0: I mean, we'll twist your arm if you want.
1: No, I'll take it. I'll take it.
0: Well,
1: I thought it was a ticket.
0: And you're still in the running for Morgan Wallen. We're going through Friday. So after Friday, we're going to pick a grand prize winner. But we did want to get you the gas card and say thanks for texting in, okay?
1: Okay, sounds good.
0: Hang on, Ashley. I'll get you the rest of the info on that. Help with the pain at the pump. And, yep, grand prize coming Monday. Friday's the last day to qualify for Morgan and Ellen Philadelphia. Still a problem tour with the Wolf.
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15: 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When you're hurt at work, they've got your back.

Pat Pagano's latest forecast. Sunshine, picture perfect today. 75, not a lot of humidity, a little 10-mile-an-hour breeze, especially cooler at the water. I love it. Nice drink by the water kind of night. Bailey Zimmerman dropping the top of the Chevy Silverado. New Country on the Wolf. Why?

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That's going to be a fun party show at the Paramount on July 10th. More of those tickets coming up at Work Perk all week long and at thewolf1031.com. Robbie Bridges rolling with Ella Langley, Choosing Texas. Let's get Lone Star.

of new music out from Kacey Musgraves. Album's got songs like Loneliest Girl and Dry Spell on it. She's back out on the road, too, playing the Garden August 31st. Wolfpack will see you there. Flatland Calvary, another hot new band opening up that show. Should be good. 103.1 to Wolf. That's after they clean up all the confetti from the Knicks Final Four. Let's hope. With Zach Bryan, I Remember Everything. 103.1 to Wolf. Here's Kacey. Rock.

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1: Casey Musgrave, Zach Bryan, 103.1 to Wolf, Long Island's country. Strange combination, but not as weird as Robbie Bridges and Kelly Ford, who has arrived to do the Kelly Ford radio show. She's ready to cook. Next keyword coming after five for Morgan Wallen in Philadelphia with Ella Langley and free $50 Shell gas cards. By the way, congratulations again to Ashley. She just scored a $50 gas card today just for texting in. She's also got passes to see Dan and Shay at Jones Beach. What's in Kelly's box at 525? Box, box, box. That show is September 17th. She'll do Tim McGraw at Jones Beach, too. Country tabloid trivia. Ooh, that's not good. KFO show ready to go.
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for a four-day work week, Long Island. It's your ride or die, Kelly Ford. I'm 103.1 The Wolf. Tuesday doing Monday's job, thanks to the long weekend. This is the latest from Luke Bryan Country, and she knows it. Yes, she

0: truck moving on.
1: Well, I did not find a colonial husband as I had hoped in the Revolutionary War reenactment I went to. I'll tell you all about it coming up next after Morgan and

0: Everyone, the Wolf's sending you to see that guy. One of them, Morgan Wallen, on the last stop of his Still the Problem tour, August 1st in Philly. We are back to qualifying you, but this is the last week, friends. So only 10 more chances to qualify, including the one coming up at 5 o'clock. So keep it right here. All right, let's talk about the long holiday weekend. The weather mostly didn't cooperate, but we got a little sunshine at the end of yesterday afternoon. I was thankful for that. Hopefully you had a good time. I did brave the pouring rain on Sunday to go to Jones Beach for the Revolutionary War reenactment. So, yeah, I was looking for a colonial husband. It was really great, though. I mean, here's a little sample of what happened.
1: The independent and United States of America.
0: Oh, yeah. There were fife, there were drums, there was the reading of the Declaration of Independence. So it was really, really educational and fun. And honestly, what a great way to show honor and respect for those who lost their lives. Generations, like for the OG. Very, very fun, bringing history to life. America's 250th birthday. So I had fun. Again, didn't find my colonial husband, but if I'm being honest, George Washington was kind of hot. I mean, I didn't love the wooden teeth, but I could live with it.
2: I'm gonna need some whiskey glasses.
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6: Southern State Parkway westbound and multi-car accident between exit 37 and exit 36 over on the shoulder. Folks are slowing down for a look. On the LIE eastbound side, just volume delays getting through Brentwood and Hoppock. And on Sunrise westbound, some extra cars making their way into Hawthorne.

1 hour away from the last keyword of the day to send you to go see Ella and Morgan August 1st in Philly. 103.1 The Wolf taking care of everything. 5 o'clock, the final keyword of the day.

Or maybe you just want to see her so bad. Ella Langley on 103.1 The Wolf. Yeah, calling all Ella's fellas on Long Island. You could be going to see Ella and Morgan Wallen, that guy, August 1st in Philly. Next keyword, last keyword of the day is coming up an hour from now. Don't miss out. This is the last week to qualify for that. And our daily gas card, $50 from our friends at Big Lot. All right, you know me, Kelly Ford. I'm not one to gossip. But dude just keeps shattering attendance records. I'm talking about Luke Combs on his My Kind of Saturday Night tour. Yep, he is out there rocking so hard. Did you like that pregnant pause? I was like, where is this? But seriously, he really is. He broke his third at Lambeau Field for attendance, breaking the record for single artist concert attendance. And Lambeau, like 52K fans. Let's talk Ohio Stadium, where it all started with him on this tour. 97,000 fans beat out Pink Floyd's record that stood for over 30 years. He pulled in 92,000 at Neyland Stadium in Knoxville, making him number one. Look, I'm sure there'll be more. He's heading out to Canada next weekend, early June. Then he gets a little time off, heads to Europe in July. I'm only bringing that up because the last three nights of the whole tour –

0: are at Wembley Stadium. Kind of says it all about Luke Combs' impact right now. All right, you know I'm not loving the name of country tabloid tea or whatever I was forced to call this. We'll talk about that later. So Friday I started asking a trivia question to make it all make sense. All right? The trivia question right now for tickets to see Tim McGraw at Jones Beach. Yeah, it's happening for real. Who held the previous record at Neyland Stadium? Who had the most attendance before Luke Combs back in May? 631-955-1031. It's country tabloid trivia. Oof.
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2: 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It's all tomorrow. We'll see you then. Big D and Bubba on the Wolf.
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13: Southern State Parkway westbound and multi-car accident between exit 37 and exit 36 over in the shoulder. Folks are slowing down for a look. On the LIE eastbound side, just volume delays getting through Brentwood and Hotbog. And on Sunrise westbound, some extra cars making their way into Hospital Road.
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0: All right, country tabloid trivia. The T for me, Kelly Ford, on 103.1 The Wolf. Luke Combs just broke his third attendance record on his My Kind of Saturday Night tour. Lambeau Field, the latest, Ohio Stadium, Neyland Stadium in Tennessee, University of Tennessee. Who held the record in Neyland Stadium before Luke?
2: Hey, was it Morgan Wallen?
0: Decent guess, though. I mean, Morgan did hold the record for the two-show total, 156,000 back in 2024. But no, not Morgan.
3: Oh, Garth Brooks.
0: Yes, Garth Brooks. Morgan. All right, congratulations sending you to see Tim McGraw. July 24th at Jones Beach.
3: That's great.
0: What's your name? 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
2: They say the holy water's watered down, and this town's lost its way.

Siegfried won the Wolf anything but ordinary in the Little Kelly Ford Show. Coming up at 5 o'clock, last chance of the day to qualify to see Ella and Morgan in Philly. Good day, Karen, everything coming up at 5.

0: I'm giving you warning. Not good is not good. And it's coming up next here on 103.1 The Wolf. Happy Tuesday, Long Island.
1: I was all but 22, I think, at the time. I'd been out on the road, lonely at night. And it'd been a while.

0: Howdy, buddy, Riley Green. You look like you love me. I'm 103.1 The Wolf. Ella and Morgan are going to be in Philly August 1st, and 103.1 The Wolf is sending you last week to qualify. 10 more chances. Your next final keyword of the day to qualify is coming up at 5 o'clock. Now, let's get into the bad stuff.
1: Not good.
2: Wow.
3: Not good.
4: It's not good.
1: That is not good.
2: Not good.
5: That's not good.
0: I always promise you that I always pick the low-hanging fruit, and I never let you down on this feature called Ooh, That's Not Good. First story is out of Ohio, where a fight broke out among the adults at a kindergarten graduation.
1: Wow, that is not good.
0: Yeah, it was a first for the five-year-olds who got to put their parents in timeout. Sweet revenge. Story two, out of Washington State, where a man was trying to use a chimney for his escape route. Only thing was, it was in use and smoking.
5: That's not good.
0: Meantime, Santa's up at the North Pole shaking his head and adding that dude to his naughty list. And finally, story out of Northern Ireland, where King Charles was out shaking hands with well-wishers when a local seagull pooped on him.
1: Not good.
0: Or as the seagulls called it, a royal flush.
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0: 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Traffic.
1: That's Highway Eastbound in Hoppock. A vehicle fire at Nesconset Highway in the shoulder. Everybody's looking on, of course. And on the LIE eastbound side, heavy congestion delays off of Satico's Parkway heading towards Vets Highway. And Satico's Parkway southbound, more volume delays going into Pine Air Drive. Sunrise westbound, heavy congestion getting into Hospital Road and in both directions through the Oakdale Merge.
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103.1 The Wolf sending you to go see Ella and Morgan there in Philly August 1st, last night of the Still the Problem Tour. Final keyword of the day for you to qualify is coming up just

0: My son and I watched the Knicks destroy the Cavs last night at Belfast Pub in Lindenhurst. At the official watch party, this is what the DJ played. Perfect. Great choice. Yeah. Because it's the first time since 1999 the Knicks are going to the finals. 27 years. To put it in perspective, gas prices in 1999 were 96 cents a gallon. And the Backstreet Boys were number one. So we'll be rooting them on here at 103.1 The Wolf. How about you? Coming up next, we've got that final keyword of the day for you to see Morgan and Ella.
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0: Hey, Long Island, if it's a Wednesday, you got to be at the Dublin Deck in Patchogue. 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
12: That's Highway Eastbound at Hoppock. A vehicle fire at Nesconset Highway in the shoulder. Everybody's looking on, of course. And on the LIE eastbound side, heavy congestion delays off of Satticos Parkway heading towards Vets Highway. And Satticos Parkway southbound, more volume delays going into Pine Air Drive. Sunrise westbound, heavy congestion getting into Hospital Road. And in both directions through the Oakdale Merge.
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4: The Wolf is sending you to Philly to see Morgan Wallen and Ella Langley on the final stop on Morgan's Still the Problem Tour. But you got to qualify, and you do that by texting in the keywords. Last one of the day is lies, L-I-E-S. Text the word lies, lies, lies. Text that to 631-955-1031. That is the final keyword today, lies. Also, so you know, last week of the contest. So...

0: our girl Stella Lefty, Boston on 103.1 The Wolf. We love her. All right, before we move on to what's in my box today, I just want to make sure you're good. You got the keyword at 5, right? For the Morgan Wallen, Ella Langley trip to Philly. 103.1 The Wolf sending you hotel, travel, tickets to the show, which is like a second mortgage on your house just for the tickets. It was Lies, L-I-E-S. That is still work. L-I-E-S. Text that right now, 631-955-1031, okay? And Big Team Bubba, have your next keyword tomorrow morning at 8 a.m., but text the word Lies right now so you can get in on that trip.
1: 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Box.
0: Oh, she's coming in hot today. Locked up all weekend long, my magical box. I don't know how it got its powers. If you listen on the reg, you know we don't ask. We just reap the benefits of the box. And wow, you're going to love what she's handing out this week. First person to get it right, to figure out what came out of my box today, going to see these guys September 17th, Jones Beach.
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0: Dan and Shay Shay. You know you want to go. I want to go. It's going to be a blast. Well, we've got the secret clue up on the gram. If you're new to the game, that happens every single day. I give you this secret hint. It's there right now, so go get that. And then these are the on-air clues. It's on a mission. I wouldn't want to be on the other end of it. And you don't see it every day. Oh, good clue. That, in communion with the online clue, should get us going. 631-955-1031 for Dan and Shay tickets. Let's review the on-air clues. It's on a mission. I wouldn't want to be on the other end of it, and you don't see it every day.
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11: 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VAX-D is so successful, it's been seen on ABC, CBS, and NBC News. 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
15: LIE westbound, a stalled vehicle, exit 48 over on the left shoulder. Eastbound side volume delays through Melville, Brentwood, and Hawbog, and a little under Ronkonkoma 2. Sunken Meadow Parkway southbound, a stalled vehicle at the Northern State Parkway merge. That's in the left lane. On Sunrise westbound side, heavy congestion delays getting through East Patchogue and through the Oakdale merge.
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0: The Daily Question here on 103.1 The Wolf. I'm Kelly. It's my box, and it's magical. What can I say? Cardboard box every day. Something new comes out of there. On Friday, it was a sparkler. What is it today? Well, there's the secret clue online at the Kelly Ford at Wolf Long Island and stories and the on-air clues. It's on a mission. I wouldn't want to be on the other end of it. And you don't see one of them every day. 631-955-1031 for Dan and Shay tickets. Hello?
1: Could it be a meteor?
0: Amazing guess, though.
2: Is it a drone?
3: Hi, Kelly. Is it a fighter jet?
1: A rocket?
0: A rocket in my box? Now, wouldn't that be something? (laughs) 631-955-1031. Lines are full. Keep those guesses coming. Figure it out, and you're going to Dan and Shay, September 17th at Jones Beach.

to What's in Kelly's Box, but I don't want you to run out of time to qualify to go see Ella and Morgan in Philly August 1st. So the key word, last one of the day, was lies, L-I-E-S. You text that right now, 631-955-1031, and you'll be qualified for the trip.

0: Hi, I'm Kelly, and it's my box. It's magical. You know, I had a great little chat with Krista, first-time player of the game. Good reminder that if you are new to 103.1 The Wolf, welcome. Come on in. The water's warm. And I don't know how to explain it, but I do have this old cardboard box of mine. It's magical. It's magical. And she loves attention. Yeah, she really does. And locked up all weekend long, so she came out hot today. Every single day at 5:25. I give you clues on air. Those clues combined with the secret clue online at the Kelly Ford at Wolf Long Island gets us the guesses, gets them going. All this week, whoever figures it out first is going to see... I'd spend 10,000 hours and 10,000 more. Dan and Shay, Jones Beach, September 17th. That was just announced, so you can win them before you even have to buy them. But you got to figure it out. I mean, that's the rub. So far, we've ruled out Rocket. An eagle? Did somebody guess eagle? I don't know what else people... Cloud, no. Somebody guessed cloud. That is an ice-cold guess. Here are the clues. It's on a mission. I wouldn't want to be on the other end of it. And you don't see it every day. Oh, a drone. Somebody guessed drone, too. Not a drone, not a missile, not a rocket. 631-955-1031. Let's go to the phone, see if we get a winner. Hello, what do you think it is?
1: Could it possibly be lightning?
0: Love that guess. It's also a great chance to explain how my magical box works. It has to be something tangible.
1: Hi, is it a firecracker? Is it an eagle? Could it be a wasp?
2: This is Catherine from Hicksville.
0: Hi, Catherine from Hicksville. What's your guess? What do you think came out of my box today?
2: I'm thinking it might be like a seagull diving in for food.
0: They can be quite aggressive, but no, it's not an animal. Ooh, there's a massive clue right there. That's all I'm saying. 631-955-1031.
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4: Sunken Meadow Parkway southbound. You have a stalled vehicle at the Northern State Parkway merge in the left lane. Northbound, you do have onlooking delays as well. Sunrise Highway east and westbound, crawling through the Oakdale merge. Westbound delays start before Lakeland Ave. On the LIE eastbound side, plenty of heavy volume through Brentwood, Hawbog, and Ronkonkoma.
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0: Game is going on pretty long today. 631-955-1031. What came out of my box today? It's those Dan and Shay tickets you want. That's what you really, really want. Coming September 17th to Jones Beach. Got that secret clue online per use at the Kelly Ford at Wolf Long Island. The on-air clues, it's on a mission. I wouldn't want to be on the other end of it. And you don't see one every single day. What is in my box for those Dan and Shay tickets?
1: A cannonball. How about a kite?
0: More dangerous.
2: Hey, is it a grenade?
0: Wow, that's definitely more dangerous. 631-955-1031. Keep those calls coming.

0: phones are on fire. What came out of my box today? We're looking for your answers. 631-955-1031. It's on a mission. Wouldn't want to be on the other end of it. Don't see one of them every day. Let's go to the phone and see if we can get a winner for those Dan and Shay tickets.
1: Okay, I'm going to try for a baseball.
0: You know what? That is low-key warm because, like a baseball, the item that came out of my box can be used both recreationally and as a weapon.
1: A bullet?
0: I think that's the warmest guess yet.
1: All right, you're killing me.

0: is the conundrum every day here on 103.1 The Wolf. Hi, friends. Kelly Ford here. It's my magical box. I don't know. I have no idea how something brand new appears in there. One time it was a canoe. It's been a gazebo, a menorah. It could be anything. It does have to be something tangible, though. I think we learned that today when we're playing the game. If you want to play like a pro, follow along on our stories at Wolf Long Island at the Kelly Ford. That's where the secret hint, the cheat code is every day. First clues come your way at 525. And here they are. It's on a mission. I know it's not 525 now. That's how long we've been playing the game. It's on a mission. I wouldn't want to be on the other end of it. You don't see one of them every day. It's not a fighter jet, a missile, a drone. Somebody guessed an eagle, a bee, a wasp. Let's go to the phone, see if we can get a winner. Oh, I did say it wasn't an animal. I think I gave that clue along the way. Here we go. Hello.
1: What are the ones?
2: Is it an arrow?
0: Is it an arrow? It's an arrow!
2: I'm so excited today. Yes, it was.
0: What's your name? Where are you from?
2: My name is Tracy from Sable, but I can't take credit. I have to tell you, it was all my husband.
0: What's your hub's name?
2: Marcus.
0: Well, Tracy, looks like you got to take Marcus when you go see Dan and Shay September 17th at Jones Beach. When I taste tequila, baby, I still
2: see you. Cutting up the floor to sorority t-shirt. I'm so excited!
0: Yay! Well, tell everybody what the secret clue was.
2: The secret clue is you'll find it in the sky.
0: In the air, yeah. So
2: like, in the air.
0: That's why a bullet was probably the warmest guess yet, because they're on the kind of the same type of trajectory.
2: Yeah, for sure.
0: All right, well, congratulations. I got more Dan and Shay tickets. Just tell everybody what game they need to play and where they need to play tomorrow at 525.
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0: Hey, Long Island, if it's a Wednesday, you got to be at the Dublin Deck in Patchogue. 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
2: Sunrise, east and westbound lingering delays going through the Oakdale Merge. LIE eastbound side, some stubborn volume as well through Brentwood and on Vets Highway in Hotbog because of an earlier problem.
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1031 The Wolf sending you to see Ella Langley and Morgan Wallen August 1st in Philly, the last stop on Morgan's Still the Problem tour. Next keyword to qualify coming up tomorrow morning with Big D and Bubba on 1031 The Wolf.

To the long weekend, we got ourselves a four-day work week on our hands. Gotta love that. It's your girl, Kelly Ford, ride or die bestie. I got you every afternoon here on 103.1 The Wolf. Let's go.

Wake up with us, Big D and Bubba in the morning. You got Robbie in the middays, and then Kelly Ford gets you home on the afternoon. We're right here on 103.1 The Wolf.

0: position on the Hot 100 chart, all genres, because her other song, Choosin' Texas, is still at number one. Tough to be Ella, friends. Tough to be Ella's. I am telling you, last night was such a high. So much fun watching the Knicks kick the Cavs' butts. And I would say it's safe to say that Knicks fans are still partying like it's 1999. Yeah. Kelly Ford on 103 on the Wolf. That's what the DJ played for the Knicks watch party in the city last night, because it was 27 years ago. You've already heard that stat, when the Knicks last made the finals. Game one is set for June 3rd. Opponent, TBD. But just so you know, my son and I will go back to Belfast Pub in Lindenhurst because we watched last night there. So I don't want to ruin it for them. That's how they're going to win it all. Tomorrow morning, 8 a.m., that's your next chance. Oh, by the way, in 1999, to put it in perspective how long ago that was, gas was 96 cents a gallon. All right, tomorrow morning, 8 a.m., Big D and Bubba have your next chance to qualify to go see Morgan and Ella. Here's more info.
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11: Sunrise, east and westbound lingering delays going through the Oakdale Merge. LIE eastbound side, some stubborn volume as well through Brentwood and on Vets Highway in Hot Bog because of an earlier problem.
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Home on the late night drive here on 103.1 The Wolf. Kelly Ford this week, she's still trying to send you to Tim McGraw. She's still trying to send you to Dan and Shay. So make sure to keep an ear out because I will be letting you know how to win your way into those. Getting your night started. We are also trying to send you to Philadelphia right now to go catch this guy's show. Some Morgan Wallen on The Wolf.

Think I had me probably 20 of these last night. The New York Knicks making it to the NBA Finals. You know, I had to celebrate at least a little bit. 103.1 The Wolf. This song, Me a Beer, some Chris Jansen.

0: Vincent Mason. That guy a lot nicer to his ex-girlfriends than I am. His song, Wish You Well, on 103.1 The Wolf, Your Free Country Concert Connection. Kelly Ford this week still trying to send you to that sold-out Tim McGraw concert playing Jones Beach July 24th. So make sure to tune in on your drive home. 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Above all
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12: Gearing up for overnight road work tonight, starting up at 10 on Route 25, a lane out on both sides at Dix Hills Road. And the Northern State Park, when eastbound, two lanes out, exits 34 through 40. Sunrise westbound, three lanes blocked off, Robert Moses Causeway into Babylon Northport Expressway. And Vets Highway, two lanes out on either side between Grundy and Broadway Avenues.
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Not really sure what's going to happen in the city if the Knicks actually end up winning the finals. You already got NYPD saying it's going to get rowdy. Some of them saying they're just going to join the celebration. So I'd say call in the National Guard, but, you know, I'm going to be at that parade too, so I'd rather not be pepper sprayed. Luke Combs, his song Sleepless in a Hotel Room on The Wolf.

was at Jones Beach yesterday for the brand new drone show, and there was actually a lady there with a cooler selling pies. And Big Mike, he does Sunday nights. He actually bought a few, asked if I wanted one. I politely had to refuse. I'm not really one to be eating any boardwalk pies. Yeah, sorry, Big Mike. Chase Matthew on The Wolf.

0: Morgan Wallen and Post Malone on 103.1 The Wolf, your free country concert connection. They are making their comeback into country music. Dan and Shay going to be playing Jones Beach Theater September 17th. And all week long, your midday ticket queen, yeah, Kelly Ford, she is trying to send you there for free. Your favorite game, What's in Kelly's Box? 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So make sure to tune in. Her box starts talking to you every day at 5:25 on The Wolf.
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